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3: 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And what a perfect day to be part of. We are so proud to be here tonight with Kara Smith on the stage until 9:30 p.m. It's been a few years since she's been here, and we are so lucky that she drove up Highway 6 to be back here again. Her music is perfect for tonight. She is playing all the upbeat and dance-friendly tunes that you're going to recognize. And while you're here, be sure to say hi to the volunteers from AM Group Exteriors and Shark Trolling Products, who are the friendly faces behind the counters tonight. Hey, chat soon.
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1: Happy Wednesday from the 38th Annual Owen Sound Salmon Spectacular, brought to you by Steve and Christine Scrow of the local McDonald's restaurants and the outstanding agents of Remax Gray Bruce. What a great night to be at the tent. We have some attack passes to give away, and Kara Smith is rocking it out on stage with some really fun, upbeat songs that we can dance and sing along to. And there are incredible volunteers serving us behind the counters with great big smiles. Oh, and the weather is also incredible. Hey, thanks for being here. Chat soon.
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106.5. It is Jess Coltis. It's 6:13. I am filling in for Sarah, and it looks like we finally won't have any rain in the forecast. Mainly sunny today. Highs of 24. Clear tonight and lows of 14. And then a mix of sun and cloud for tomorrow. Clearing up by the afternoon and highs of 22. On the way, we're going to hear from One Republic right now. It's late on me with Frank Walker.

0: One Republic, that was Good Life on Mix 106.5. Now, back to school. Okay, it can be stressful. And you can join the party at the Back to School Teddy Bear Picnic tomorrow from 11 to 4 for the opportunity to visit and speak directly with dozens of local children, youth, and family mental health service providers, and then take part in family-friendly activities. It's going to be at Harrison Park's Picnic Pavilion, and you will find dozens of local agencies such as the Public Health Team, Keystone, the Library, Great Bruce Child and Family Services, among many others. And a big thanks goes out to their support from Meridian Credit Union Good Neighbor Program, because you'll be able to enjoy a barbecue and cupcakes. Now, the event wraps up with the popular Teddy Bear Picnic Parade. And to grab all of the details before tomorrow, make sure you go on over to their Facebook page. It is the Teddy Bear Picnic. Again, it's going on tomorrow from 11 to 4.
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1: It's 6:30. Good morning. I'm Matt Hermes.
2: Two men have been charged in relation to a thefts from vehicles investigation in Hanover. Police in the southern Gray County town say a 31-year-old Mildmay man and a 35-year-old Hanover man have been arrested after

0: Jesse J. That was Domino on Mix 106.5. It is the Paisley Firefighters Association Pancake Breakfast this Saturday from 8 until 11. It's going to be at the Rotary Park in Paisley. You can join the Paisley Firefighters for their annual breakfast, okay? 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Now, to find out more about the great breakfast and what you can expect, make sure you visit them on their Facebook page, Paisley Firefighters Association.
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0: Jewel and Foolish Games on Mix 106.5. This is what's been going on in the world in the past 24 hours. You might not have heard. You know that whole Jimothy thing in the United States? It was that little raccoon that was kind of built differently. It became a cult figure for the pretty much whole summer. Well, the Seattle Mariners honored him by doing a Jimothy trading card giveaway, with one fan receiving a special one-of-one card. A 13-year-old fan named Abby got the card, put it up on eBay yesterday, and guess what? It sold for $21,000, a card about a raccoon. But you know what? Good for Abby and good for Jimothy. Netflix has a three-part documentary coming out in October called The One About Matthew Perry. It's going to be his sister, Mia Perry, and she's going to be talking about what happened to Matthew for the very first time. It comes out a little bit later into October. Tiger Woods, well, he lost his driver's license for 5 years in a last-minute plea deal in his Florida DUI case. Alanis Morissette says she is the victim of a calculated blackmail campaign. She says it was orchestrated by her former touring manager, Karen Runov. And according to the Los Angeles County Department of Public Health, actor Tim Curry died of a coronary artery disease. So that's what's happening in the world around us.
1: 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That's right, just $1. And of course, always top them just the way you like. 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

Flo Rida, that was good feeling on Mix 106.5. And speaking of Flo Rida, he'll be at Sable Beach Party on Sunday. He's going to be joined with Carnal Official and then Taylor Holder. There is such an amazing lineup all weekend long. And if you still want to grab tickets, you can do so. Now, the box office is going to open each day at 2 p.m. And then you will be able to grab some tickets online still by just visiting SableBeachParty.com. Just to kind of give you a little glimpse, on Friday, Chris Young's going to be performing with and Tim Hicks and Graham Bram. Then on Saturday, Simple Plan, 3003 and Fifi Dobson. Fifi Dobson is someone I'm very excited to watch because I grew up listening to Fifi Dobson. I grew up listening to Simple Plan too. So the entire lineup all weekend long is so good. And just to give you some more little info, now the parking will be open for 2 p.m. and that's going to be if you're not staying camping or if you're not obviously taking one of the many free shuttles that they'll have all weekend long as well. Again, to grab all the info and to score some tickets, make sure you go on over to SableBeachParty.com.

0: Lil Nas X, Old Town Road on Mix 106.5. We are less than 2 weeks away from season 35 of Dancing with the Stars. 35 seasons. And the stars have been announced. Now, competing on the show this season, Gamero Rodriguez, Whitney Carson, Tatiana Ali, Tyler Cameron, Giazzi De Laurentiis. I think she's the really amazing Italian chef, but I know I butchered her name. Jenna Dewan and Ezra French. Now, one of the people that I'm very excited to watch perform on Dancing with the Stars this season, Julia Stiles. And you might not know this, but she did a little dancing in a couple of her movies. And I feel like that might help her with going far in the competition. Another dancer who really did amazing dancing, and this was back when Glee was on air, Harry Shum Jr. So it'll be interesting to see if their previous dance training will let them go pretty far in the competition. But again, I'm for one very excited Julia Stiles will be on the season, and Taylor Hansen from the Hansen Brothers. When I saw his picture, I had to do a double take because it does not look like the Taylor Hansen that I remember him as. Now, granted, that was what, almost 25, 30 years since Bop came out. But, you know, since Bop days, he's had so many kids. His brothers also, dozens of kids between all three of them. But, yes, it's going to be 2 weeks from now, and I, for one, will be watching.
1: It's time for another Gary Byers Fish Finder Report from the Owen Sound Salmon Spectacular, brought to you by Cook's Plumbing and Heating. 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
2: Well, I'm certainly glad that any of that severe weather that was to the south of us stayed to the south of us, because things have stayed pretty consistent here as far as boating conditions go. We are in a southwesterly breeze right now. The marine forecast calling for westerlies today, then around to the northwest near midnight, then all the way around to the north by tomorrow morning. But they all are calling for light winds for Saturday and Sunday, the wrap-up of the tournament. Overall, the leaders stay the same on the boards right now.

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1: 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Then at 7, it's music from That 70s Rock Show. Tomorrow is Reptilian Afternoon and the Back to School Fashion Show and Bingo. 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
1: It's 7:30. Good morning. I'm Matt Hermes.
2: Two men have been charged in relation to a thefts from vehicles investigation in Hanover. Police in the southern Gray County town say a 31-year-old Mild May man and a 35-year-old Hanover man have been arrested after an investigation into a series of vehicle break-ins and thefts that occurred last month in a residential subdivision in Hanover's northeast end. Police allege the two men entered multiple parked vehicles and stole cash, tools, and credit cards. Hanover police say the stolen credit cards were later used at two local businesses. The two men charged in the case face several criminal offenses. Meantime, police in Saugeen Shores say several items were stolen from a vehicle in the area of Maplewood Drive in Port Elgin.

0: The Weeknd, Save Your Tears. And before that, Shaboozy with Good News. It's 7:43. I'm Jess Coltis, hanging out with you during your Mixed Morning Show, filling in for Sarah. Now, for today at the McDonald's Owen Sound Salmon Spectacular, they are doing an afternoon fish fry. It's going on this afternoon from 1 until 6. There is an $18 charge for that, but we already know the fish fry is always so good. There's going to be a pepper tournament going on from 10 until noon. And then entertainment for this evening, well, it's the 70s rock show from 7 until 9:30. If you want to get a full list of every single day's events, make sure you head on over right now to SydenhamSportsman.com.
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Loud Luxury with Bryce Vine. I'm Not All Right on Mix 106.5. It's mainly sunny out there this morning with highs of 24. Perfect weather, if you ask me, for a little afternoon fish fry. You'll find that at the McDonald's Owen Sound Salmon Spectacular later this afternoon from 1 to 6. There is an $18 fee, but it is worth every single penny. And then tonight, it is the 70s rock show from 7 until 9 p.m. 30. You still have plenty of time to go on over to Facebook and under our birthdays banner, let me know if you have someone in your life celebrating a birthday or an anniversary. You can always give me a text too at 519-376-1065. We'll talk about birthdays after Dua Lipa right now. It's Tyler Shaw, Run to You on Mix.

0: season anniversaries, which is brought to you by the Owen Sound River District, where you'll find local shops, great food, and reasons to celebrate every single day. A big, big happy birthday goes out to Anita Karmrath. Happy 65th. Hope you have an amazing, awesome birthday. Lots of love from your family. Now, Angela Ashley would also like to wish Anita a happy 65th. Hope you have an amazing day. Happy 5th birthday going out to Nash Pemberton. Hope you have the best day. Love your cousins, Maisie and Jason. A big, big happy birthday wish going out to Jamie McKay. Hope you have the most fantastic day from your cousins. A lot of cousins sending out their birthday love today. I love to see that. A very, very happy 5th birthday to Jack. We hope you have the best day. Love Mom, Dad, Everly, and Sophie. And another happy birthday to Jamie McKay, this time from your wife and kids. Now, Derek Button would like to shout himself out. It's his 40th birthday. He sent me a text to say, I've already ordered my walker. Happy birthday to myself. I replied to him, don't you say that, okay? I turned 40 in December and I still feel like a teenager. So happy birthday, Derek Button. Let's move on to some celebrity birthdays. Kaia Gerber. You might not know the name, but you definitely know the face and you know her mom. Her mom, the famous Cindy Crawford. Well, Kaia has already kind of forged her own path in TV. She was in American Horror Story. She's also in the Shards series on FX. She turns 25 today. Charlie Sheen, Tiger Blood himself, is 61. And Garrett Hudlin from Four Brothers, Tron Legacy, and Mudbound, he's 42. If you're celebrating today, I hope you have the best one yet.
1: You walk in and suddenly you're home. The chair fits, the sofa welcomes, everything just feels right. Hi, I'm Lindsay McDonald Brooks, and I own Leon's. Sit down, lie back, feel the comfort, and get inspired. Come see it for yourself at Leon's Owen Sound.
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0: There's a moment when comfort finds you. It's not loud. 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
7: 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It's 8:46, and I have a chance for you to walk away with one family pack of meal tickets and admission to the Owen Sound Rib Fest X. It's coming September 18th to the 20th, and all you have to do is be the first one to give me a text at 519-376-1065. What is your go-to side for delicious ribs? Is it corn? Is it beans? Give me a text. And if you're the first one, you get to walk away with that great prize. Right now, it's Olivia Rodrigo. It's Drop Dead on Mix 106.5.

0: Rhea May, that was the old me on Mix 106.5. Terry Jones of Chatsworth. They were the first person to send me a text to say their go-to side for their ribs, mac and cheese. I didn't even think of mac and cheese. My mind went solely to corn on the cob and beans. But Terry, he is walking away with one family pack of meal tickets and admission to the upcoming Ribfest X happening September 18th to the 20th at the Bayshore Community Center. Five different rib teams for you to enjoy. Camp 31, Big Texas Barbecue, Billy Bones Barbecue, Sticky Fingers, and Jack the Ribber Barbecue. 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

0: Elijah Woods and Jamie Fine, you on Mix 106.5. It's Jess Coltis. I'm filling in for Sarah on your Thursday. On the way, we're going to hear music from Pink, Lady Gaga, and we'll also get to Bruno Mars.
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8: Mainly sunny today with a high of 24, feeling more like 29. Then clear sky tonight, a low of 14. Tomorrow, a sun and cloud mix and a high of 22. And Saturday, some sun, some cloud, and 23.
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2: That's right. 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You can nominate yourself. 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And spread the word.
1: And the gala itself is coming up in October.
2: Yeah, we have a really high-end gala, amazing dinner that's going to be at Soggy and Golf Course, their event facility, and it's October 16th. 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Jennifer O'Reilly, who's a local comedian, she's going to be there entertaining. We have a photo booth, and we'll have some more music on site. It's just going to be an incredible gala evening. Looking forward to it.
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Alessia Cara, Scars to Your Beautiful on Mix 106.5. You might not have heard some of the news going around the world in the last 24 hours, so I'm here to hook you up. Remember Jimothy? He was that cute little raccoon that went kind of viral this summer. Well, he has become a cult figure in Seattle, and the Seattle Mariners honored him by doing a Jimothy trading card giveaway, with one fan receiving a special one-of-one card. Now, a 13-year-old fan named Abby got the card, and of course, she put it on eBay, and of course, it sold for over $21,000. Yeah, Netflix has a three-part documentary coming out in October called The One About Matthew Perry, in which his sister, Mia Perry, talks about what happened to her brother for the very first time. More issues with Tiger Woods. He's officially lost his driver's license for 5 years and a last-minute plea deal in his Florida DUI case. And some scary news for Alanis Morissette. She says she is the victim of a calculated blackmail campaign orchestrated by her former touring manager, Karen Runoff. That's what you've missed in the world today.

0: Ellie Goulding and On My Mind on Mix. It's Jess. The pop-up farmer's market is coming Saturday, September 5th from 9 until 1 at the Owen Sound Canadian Reformed Church. You can come and buy some canned goods, produce, baking, flowers, crafts, and tons more. 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Now, all proceeds will go towards the building expansion, which will allow them to build accessible bathrooms. 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If you want to find out more, visit oschurch.ca.
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12: Mainly sunny today with a high of 24, feeling more like 29. Then clear sky tonight, a low of 14. Tomorrow, a sun and cloud mix and a high of 22. And Saturday, some sun, some cloud, and 23.
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One Direction and Story of My Life on Mix 106.5. It is Jess Coltis, and that is it for me. Aislinn is in. She'll be hanging out with you during the mixed lunch, and then later on this afternoon, it's Milkman. Don't forget, at 1 o'clock at the McDonald's Owen Sound Salmon Spectacular, they're going to have their afternoon fish fry kickoff until 6 o'clock. And then this evening's entertainment, it's That 70s Rock Show from 7 to 9:30. I'll talk to you tomorrow. Bye for now. If you need a-

106.5 on your no-repeat work day. You're hearing my voice. You're confused. I understand. Aislinn will be live this afternoon at the 38th Annual McDonald's Owen Sound Salmon Spectacular. And I am here holding down the fort on your no-repeat work day. And happy to do it with Drake and Majid Jordan. Hold on. We're going home. Mix 106.5.

0: you say no to that invitation? Keep on dancing till the world ends, Britney Spears. Part of your no-repeat workday on Mix 106.5. Hello, it is the Milkman, and no, your mind's not playing tricks on you. I am in for Aislinn today. She's in for me a little later on this afternoon. And direct to you from the 38th Annual McDonald's Owen Sound Salmon Spectacular. Well, we have officially entered what they refer to as the Burr months, of course, these last 4 months of the year. And each of them have different numbered days. So this month has 30 days, 31 next month, back to 30 days for November, 31 in December, which a lot of people have a hard time keeping that all straight. I'd never learned that 30 days has September thing, and I don't really give it much thought, but apparently a lot of people do. There's a post on social media that's gone viral today where someone says it's kind of dumb that months are different lengths. They say 365 should be divided into five equal months of 73 days each. How do you feel about that? And they've even given these new months names. Jebruary, Mapril, Jogust, Socktober, and Nisember. Millions of people have seen this post now. It's attracted more than 40,000 likes and comments, and even more if you include the accounts that are now sharing it. It is the topic of a lot of conversation. And yeah, not a lot of people, or not everyone anyway, are fans of the idea. Here's a rundown of sort of the best responses to this, by the way. Someone says, how about 13 months, 28 days each? That's 364. And then New Year's Day is just a special break day. Let's think outside the box. I respect that. Another person says, living through a 73-day jogist would just finish people. Yeah, pretty much. My birthday is now jogist 43rd. Wrap your head around that. And I love this comment. Socktober sounds lit, but wake me up when Socktober ends? Well, that hits different.
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6: Mix 106.5 weather. Mainly sunny today with a high of 24, feeling more like 29. Then clear sky tonight, a low of 14. Tomorrow, a sun and cloud mix and a high of 22. And Saturday, some sun, some cloud, and 23.
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0: The awesome Ed Sheeran, Ozzy Zom, your no-repeat workday on Mix 106.5. It is the Milk Mania for Aislinn today. She'll join you this afternoon live from the 38th Annual McDonald's Owen Sound Salmon Spectacular. September 3rd today, and if today happens to be your birthday, happy birthday, you share your birthday with Omi. Nick Welshler is 48, Blue Hawk on Amazon's The Boys. Red Foo from LMFAO is 51 today. It's birthday number 61 for Charlie Sheen. Just a reminder, every single weekday morning on Mixed Mornings with Sarah, our birthdays and anniversaries of the day. 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

0: Mix 106.5, your no repeat workday. I knew it. I knew you and Taylor Swift. And oh my goodness, have you seen her and Travis's dog, Wendy? Absolutely gorgeous, beautiful Samoyed. If you've not seen Wendy, it's pretty difficult to take eyeballs away from Taylor Swift and Travis Kelce, but Wendy has succeeded in doing that. She appears alongside Travis in a new ad for Tommy Hilfiger, and yeah, she absolutely steals the show for good reason. Like I said, just a beautiful dog. What else is going on in the world of celebrities? Dancing with the Stars have announced the new cast. Some of the names on the list include Julia Stiles. Been a while since we've mentioned her. Jenna Dewan, Tatiana Ali, Taylor Hansen, yes, of Bop fame. Also, Guillermo Rodriguez, Jimmy Kimmel's sidekick. The new season begins September 15th. Fans of the movie Clue asking Paramount to release an alternate ending that was never used, in which Tim Curry's butler character was the killer. Tiger Woods lost his driver's license for 5 years in a last-minute plea deal in his Florida DUI case yesterday. I don't know why anybody would want to do this, but somebody did this. Dolly Parton's Hollywood Walk of Fame star, which was already slated for replacement due to cracks, was vandalized. The replacement will be installed tomorrow. And Miley Cyrus has officially announced her 10th studio album called Bass Persuades. The album will be out September 18th. She promises the new single will be out tonight.
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6: Mainly sunny today with a high of 24, feeling more like 29. Then clear sky tonight, a low of 14. Tomorrow, a sun and cloud mix and a high of 22. And Saturday, some sun, some cloud, and 23.
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106.5 with a long weekend straight ahead. 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We always look forward to it, the Mix Zoo, thanks to Lucky Dog Motors, the largest indoor car lot in Grey Bruce. 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
7: Mix 106.5 weather. Mainly sunny today with a high of 24, feeling more like 29. Then clear sky tonight, a low of 14. Tomorrow, a sun and cloud mix and a high of 22. And Saturday, some sun, some cloud, and 23.
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0: 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Wiz Khalifa, Charlie Puth, see you again. Your no repeat work day with the Milkman. And has it been a while since you've updated your Facebook status?
1: Facebook funny.
0: Perhaps you can draw some inspiration from these actual fun and, yep, funny status updates that I found on Facebook for you like this. I've had the same ceiling fan for years, yet I pull the wrong chain first every time. Absolutely. That and USBs, always the wrong way in every time. Facebook funnies. I often wonder why lemonade is made with artificial flavors, but furniture polish is made with real lemons. Why did that not dawn on me till now? Facebook funnies. I missed two of my mom's calls, so I'm just going to assume the helicopter that just flew over my house is part of the search team that she dispatched. One final Facebook funny for you today. The reason I do not like Facebook's memories is because they show me 9 years ago wearing the same shirt that I've got on now. Yep.
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6: Mainly sunny today with a high of 24, feeling more like 29. Then clear sky tonight, a low of 14. Tomorrow, a sun and cloud mix and a high of 22. And Saturday, some sun, some cloud, and 23.
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0: 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Milkman in for Aislinn. She'll be along this afternoon live from the 38th annual McDonald's Owen Sound Salmon Spectacular, which continues right through the long weekend. Your chance to be part of the greatest 10 days of fishing, of food, of great entertainment, of two giant fish fries, and of course, family fun and excitement in the big tent for all ages. The McDonald's Owen Sound Salmon Spectacular. For all your info and your tickets, just a reminder, their website is SydenhamSportsman.com. We will see you at the big tent this afternoon.
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0: Mix 106.5 got you shook and Sean Desmond. It is the Milkman in for Aislinn. She's in for me later on this afternoon. Direct to you from the 38th annual McDonald's Owen Sound Salmon Spectacular, where yesterday we surprised some lucky visitors with tickets to see the Owen Sound Attack in action September 10th. Of course, they were in action last night. A preseason win over North Bay, 6-3. The final, their next game is coming up this Saturday. Barry in town at the Harry Lumley Bayshore Community Center for a 2 p.m. face-off.
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8: Today, a mix of sun and cloud with a high of 25, feeling like 31. Tonight, a few clouds with a low of 14. Tomorrow, a mix of sun and cloud with a high of 22. And Saturday, sunshine with a high of 23.
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Do you think you could fake your own death and get away with it? That was the question asked in a survey. I'll tell you how many people said, yeah, I probably could. Plus the latest on Jimothy, today's news nuggets in just a bit. They are the Outcasts. Miss Jackson, you're no reviewer day here on Mix 106.5.

0: She's so awesome. Zara Larsson, Midnight Sun, Mix 106.5. It is your no-repeat work day. The Milkman in for Aislinn. She's in for me this afternoon, live and direct to you from the Big Tent at the 38th Annual McDonald's Owen Sound Salmon Spectacular. I promised you today's news nuggets, and here we go. It is our daily look at the nuttier side of the news, although sometimes it's also the nicer side of the news. I'm sure by now you are very familiar with Jimothy in Seattle, the disfigured raccoon who's become a bit of a cult figure. Well, the Seattle Mariners baseball team honored Jimothy by doing a Jimothy trading card giveaway for one lucky fan. Well, the lucky fan who got the card is a 13-year-old named Abby, who is very enterprising, by the way. She put that card up for sale on eBay. It sold on Sunday for $21,000. Wow. New data from StatsCan shows that Mexico was once again the most visited overseas country by Canadians in 2026. And technically, I know Mexico is not overseas. However, StatsCan defines overseas as any country in the world outside of Canada and the USA. So between January and March of this year, Canadians made approximately 1.3 million visits to Mexico. That's up by about 51,000. And visits the year previous. A new survey asked the question, do you think you could fake your own death and get away with it? Could you? If you said yes, you're among the 3% who said, yeah, I definitely could. Another new study, this one reveals that men view dieting as a feminine activity, even though many were concerned about their own appearance and their own weight. I certainly am. And for men, appearance can motivate their weight loss efforts even more than a health scare. And finally, a landlord in Milwaukee was cleaning out a vacated apartment and made quite the discovery, an original Pablo Picasso etching, one that had been stolen from a gallery nearby in 2018. Well, the landlord quickly turned that over to police, the gallery owner later confirming it was the real deal. The artwork had been valued somewhere between $35,000 and $50,000.
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7: Today, a mix of sun and cloud with a high of 25, feeling like 31. Tonight, a few clouds with a low of 14. Tomorrow, a mix of sun and cloud with a high of 22. And Saturday, sunshine with a high of 23.
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0: 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Milkman in for Aislinn. She'll be along at 2 o'clock this afternoon, live from the 38th Annual McDonald's Owen Sound Salmon Spectacular. And you betcha, that means the Mix 106.5 Summer Community Cruiser will be there. It's a chance for you to, among other things, get your hands on the best back-to-school accessory anywhere. That is the awesome Mix 106.5 Daisy Highlighters. I can't get enough of these. I love them. They're five colors of highlighter all in one, thanks to the Grey Bruce Fire Prevention Officers.
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Mix 106.5, your no repeat workday. Milk Manion for Ace Lynn. She'll be along this afternoon live from the 38th annual McDonald's Owen Sound Salmon Spectacular, and a spectacular day of weather today for it. In fact, spectacular weather right through the long weekend. Sunshine tomorrow, Saturday, Sunday, Monday, just a few clouds and 20, the long range forecast. She's Lady Gaga. Just dance. 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

0: 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Milkman in for Aislinn. She'll be along this afternoon from 2 until 6 tonight, live from the 38th Annual McDonald's Owen Sound Salmon Spectacular. But if you are staying in tonight, some options, some things to watch, TV and streaming. What you watching tonight? Well, your options include the streaming premiere of Scary Movie on Paramount Plus. Also, the third season premiere of Chad Powers is streaming now. The second season premiere of The Gentlemen on Netflix. Also tonight, episode 7 of Stuart Fails to Save the Universe. I'm struggling with that one. I am such a huge fan of all things Big Bang Theory. All the spinoffs so far. This one, I'm having a tough time getting into it, but I'll try again tonight. Also, episode 7 of Star Trek Strange New World, season 4 on Paramount Plus. And finally, Jeopardy Masters, the semifinals tonight at 8.
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7: Today a mix of sun and cloud with a high of 25, feeling like 31. Tonight, a few clouds with a low of 14. Tomorrow, a mix of sun and cloud with a high of 22. And Saturday, sunshine with a high of 23.
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1: The Grey Bruce Labor Council and Unifor are hosting the annual Labor Day celebration and parade Monday, September 7th. To tell us more about it, the Vice President for Bruce County for the Grey Bruce Labor Council.

0: spectacular barbecue lunch. And we're going to get to have a few words about, you know, what's gone on over the last year with respect to labor and how, despite the events in the world and the events across border and the pressures on working people, that unions still have a lot to celebrate and looking after working people, and we have a lot to look forward to and keeping up the good fight.
1: Yeah, this is one of the largest Labor Day parades in the area, and of course it features, as you said, union members and community groups, and there's pipe bands and classic cars too.
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0: 106.5, One Republic, I Lived, your no-repeat workday. Hey there, it is the Milkman, Ace Lynn, will be along shortly live from the 38th Annual McDonald's Owen Sound Salmon Spectacular. And if you invested in Meta glasses, those ones that record while you wear them, a lot of people drive with those and use them basically as dash cams. But yeah, there's certainly some people out there using them for much more nefarious reasons. Well, yesterday, Meta disabled thousands of customers' smart glasses after detecting that users had physically altered or even destroyed the LED indicator light that signals when the device is recording. So if you've been messing with your glasses, there's a chance that, well, you're currently wearing the most expensive glasses on the planet that don't actually help you see anything. Yeah, if you actually messed with the camera, removed the LED entirely, your camera at this point is probably, most likely, permanently bricked. However, here's the good news. If you simply covered your LED with a sticker or tape, you will regain camera access once that obstruction is removed.
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7: Here at Derby headquarters on the leaderboards as we have it so far from the morning of fishing, Curtis Hewitt is the heaviest of the day so far today on the daily fishing boards at 12.77 pounds. That's a Laker. To get to the top five now, you need to be above 9.98 pounds. The brown trout leader remains the same overall. The leading lake trout is still Thomas Moore. The leading rainbow is still William Hanna of Collingwood. And Sam Jensen of New Hamburg is still the overall leader at 25.66 pounds. Matt Bell of Wyerton has the heaviest salmon so far today at 19.56. Winds are to go light for the final weekend of the tournament, which is coming up this weekend. Of course, the Derby wraps up on Sunday with light winds. That means lots of boat traffic on the water and everybody gunning for the leaders. Gary Byers following the McDonald's Owen Sound Salmon Spectacular on Fish Finder Radio.
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0: 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Well, this is kind of fun hanging out with you at a different time of day. Aislinn is in for me. It's a bit of a musical chairs thing going on today. Aislinn is live from the 38th annual McDonald's Owen Sound Salmon Spectacular beginning in moments. That is my time for today. Please, when you do get home this afternoon, if you wouldn't mind, pet your pets for me. I sure appreciate that. And I'll meet you back here tomorrow to get you home for the long Labor Day weekend, 2 till 6 on Mix 106.5. Until then, it is the Milkman. Moo for now.
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10: Today a mix of sun and cloud with a high of 25, feeling like 31. Tonight a few clouds with a low of 14. Tomorrow a mix of sun and cloud with a high of 22. And Saturday sunshine with a high of 23.
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Sharon Galloway Girl on today's Hit Music, Mix 106.5. Saislin Robbins back with you, switching things up today because I am here at the McDonald's Owen Sound Salmon Spectacular bringing you coverage. Thanks to Christine and Steve Scrow from your local McDonald's and your outstanding agents of Remax Grapers Realty. Let's kick things off with Marianas Trench. Who do you love? Well, I-

0: Lord team on today's Hit Music, Mix 106.5. Saislin Robbins back with you a little bit later than my typical time, and that is because the Milkman and I actually decided to switch today. Why, might you ask? Because I'm here at the McDonald's Owen Sound Salmon Spectacular bringing you coverage thanks to your outstanding agents of Remax Grabers Realty and Christine and Steve Scrow from your local McDonald's. Now, I am going to be here until 6 o'clock tonight, which means I've got a lot to talk about. All of the fun that's happening here at the Big Tent, a leaderboard update, some entertainment that's going on. And since today is still technically Thursday, I do want to still throw in your throwback Thursday topic and a whole lot more. Stay tuned.
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9: Today a mix of sun and cloud with a high of 25, feeling like 31. Tonight a few clouds with a low of 14. Tomorrow a mix of sun and cloud with a high of 22. And Saturday sunshine with a high of 23.
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0: 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It's Aislinn here at the McDonald's Owen Sound Salmon Spectacular, bringing you coverage thanks to Christine and Steve Scrow from your local McDonald's and your outstanding agents of RE/MAX Graber's Realty. I want to talk about all of the fun that's happening here today, but first, it's you and me on the mix.
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0: Dial Drunk on today's Hit Music, Mix 106.5. It's Aislinn here at the McDonald's Owen Sound Salmon Spectacular, bringing you coverage thanks to your outstanding agents of Remax Grapers Realty and Christine and Steve Scrow from your local McDonald's. Now, there is lots of fun happening here at the Big Tent. I actually just got my hands, luckily enough, on the fish fry. Absolutely delicious, by the way. Going on until 6 o'clock tonight. It is $18, and it's worth it. It really is. There is lots of fun stuff going on later throughout the day as well. Of course, entertainment, and I will mention that later on today.
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0: Becker on today's Hit Music, Mix 96.5. It's Aislinn with you here at the McDonald's Owen Sound at Salmon Spectacular, bringing you coverage thanks to Christine and Steve Scroll from your local McDonald's and your outstanding agents of Remax Great Bruce Realty. 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
7: Today, a mix of sun and cloud with a high of 25, feeling like 31. Tonight, a few clouds with a low of 14. Tomorrow, a mix of sun and cloud with a high of 22. And Saturday, sunshine with a high of 23.
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Weezer, Beverly Hills on today's Hit Music, Mix 96.5. It's Aislinn here at the McDonald's Owen Sound Salmon Spectacular, bringing you coverage thanks to your outstanding agents of Remax, Graber's Realty, and Christine and Steve Scrow of your local McDonald's. I do want to talk about all of the fun entertainment going on here today and tonight. First, it's Taylor Swift with Bad Blood. 'Cause

0: the weekend in your eyes on today's Hit Music, a mix of 6.5. It's Aislinn here at the McDonald's Owen Sound Salmon Spectacular, bringing you coverage. Thanks to Christine and Steve Scrow from your local McDonald's and your outstanding agents of Remax Grey Bruce Realty. There is lots of fun stuff going on here at the big tent today. I'm sure you can hear it, but there is some chainsaw carving demonstrations happening right outside, which, listen, they look really good. The giant fish fry, that is also taking place until 6 o'clock. That is $18, and I just had some, and it tastes delicious. Worth every dollar. There is entertainment coming up tonight as well, which I will check in with you later on that, but there's lots of fun going on here at the McDonald's Owen Sound Salmon Spectacular.
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7: Today a mix of sun and cloud with a high of 25, feeling like 31. Tonight a few clouds with a low of 14. Tomorrow a mix of sun and cloud with a high of 22. And Saturday sunshine with a high of 23.
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1: The Great Bruce Labor Council and Unifor are hosting the annual Labor Day celebration and parade Monday, September 7th. To tell us more about it, the Vice President for Bruce County for the Great Bruce Labor Council, Dave Trumbull, is here.
2: It's very similar to previous years. We are asking people to come to Port Elgin and marshal at the Shoreline Baptist Church and Home Hardware at the north end of town. And we are going to have another spectacular Labor Day parade heading down Goddard Street in Port Elgin. Most of the floats will marshal behind the church. Most of the people will marshal at Home Hardware, and we will march down Goddard Street to Maple Square. At a Maple Square, we will disperse. And as has been done for several years now, the Unifor Family Education Center, the Unifor retirees, and Unifor themselves are going to host everybody for a spectacular barbecue lunch. And we're going to get to have a few words about, you know, what's gone on over the last year with respect to labor and how, despite the events in the world and the events across border and the pressures on working people, that unions still have a lot to celebrate in looking after working people, and we have a lot to look forward to in keeping up a good fight.
1: Yeah, this is one of the largest Labor Day parades in the area, and of course it features, as you said, union members and community groups, and there's pipe bands and classic cars, too.
2: Anybody that wants to attend.
1: Monday, September 7th in Port Elgin, and the website, greybrucelabor.ca.
2: Absolutely, and plus, feel free to check out Instagram, where it's all over the place, and go to the Unifor

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It's Aislinn here at the McDonald's Owen Sound Salmon Spectacular, bringing you coverage thanks to Christine and Steve Scrow from your local McDonald's and your outstanding agents of REMAX Grey Bruce Realty. I want to talk about something that's going to happen tomorrow morning called the Mix Zoo. First, it's Bruno Mars with Risk It All on the Mix.

0: Today's hit music, Mix 106.5. That was LMFAO, a party rock anthem. It's Aislinn here at the McDonald's Owen Sound Salmon Spectacular, bringing you coverage thanks to your outstanding agents of Remax Grapers Realty and Christine and Steve Skrull from your local McDonald's. Going on tomorrow morning will be another edition of the Mix Zoo that happens every Friday morning. A guest from the Owen Sound Animal Shelter typically joins Sarah in studio, but Jess is filling in for Sarah tomorrow. Happens every Friday morning thanks to Lucky Dog Motors, the largest indoor car lot in Grey Bruce.
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0: Carly Rae Jepsen, Tug of War on today's Hit Music Mix 106.5. It's Aislinn here at the McDonald's Owen Sound Salmon Spectacular, bringing you coverage thanks to your outstanding agents of Remax Groupers Realty and Christy and Steve Scrow from your local McDonald's. I know I am here at the McDonald's Owen Sound Salmon Spectacular. It's a little bit later than usual, but I still want to do your Throwback Thursday topic. I'm going to throw it back to the year 1994. Some of the top toys were the Mighty Morphin Power Rangers action figures, Mr. Bucket, Play-Doh Cookie Love and Oven, Mighty Max as well. Some of the top songs from 1994 were The Sign, I Swear, The Power of Love, and Hero. Happy Throwback Thursday.
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6: Tonight, mainly cloudy with a low of 13. Tomorrow, a mix of sun and clouds with a slight chance of showers and a high of 25. Saturday, sunshine with a high of 23. And Sunday, sunny with a high of 24.
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0: 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In Grey Bruce, we're known as Mix 106.5. 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
1: It's 4 o'clock. Good afternoon. I'm Jill Charles-LeBois. Day 7 of the McDonald's Owen Sound Salmon Spectacular continues. We'll be taking a look at the Fairmont Security Services leaderboard coming up after the news. Saugeen Tourist Police say that several items were taken from a vehicle in the area of Maplewood Drive in Port Elgin. It happened this past Saturday. Saugeen Tourist Police say that they responded to a trespassing call at a local retailer that same day. A 25-year-old Bruce County resident was arrested at the store. Police allege that several bank cards were taken from a vehicle in Port Elgin earlier that day and were found during the search of the accused. Police say that the accused has been remanded into custody following a bail hearing due to previous pending charges. An annual Labor Day long weekend music festival in Salwa Beach is ready to roll. Spencer Byers has more.
2: Chris Young and Tim Hicks will headline a country field show for tomorrow's opening day at Sabal Beach Party, which runs Friday through Sunday at Sabal Speedway. Canadian pop rock band Simple Plan and rapper Flo Rida and Cardinal Official are also among the performers set to hit the stage over the weekend. Gates open at 3 p.m. daily on Friday, Saturday, and Sunday for the Sabal Beach Party. You can find ticket information and more at BayshoreBroadcasting.ca. Spencer Byers reporting.
1: The provincial government will expand student and family support offices to all 72 school boards across Ontario. Student and family support offices review concerns raised by parents to help address matters that need to be escalated following initial engagement with a child's teacher and principal. Jamie Pettit, the communications officer for the Bluewater District School Board.
3: This kind of formalizes the process with a centralized resource to help parents better understand how they navigate the system.
1: The implementation of the Student and Family Support Offices, or SFSO, helps to ensure that parents' questions are answered within 2 business days and aiming to provide an answer within 5. The Bank of Canada has unveiled its first look at the new $20 bill that will feature King Charles. Officials say that the banknote will hit circulation starting in 2027. The vertical note features advanced security measures and innovative 3D designs, which include gold maple leaves. In sports, the Blue Jays are wrapping up their series with the Guardians this afternoon. In women's pro baseball tonight, the New York Heights take on the LA Queens, and the Owen Sound Attack will continue their preseason on Saturday afternoon as they welcome the Barrie Colts. That's a look at news and sports. The weather is next.
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1: The leaderboard remains unchanged at the McDonald's Owen Sound Salmon Spectacular. The top salmon spot still belongs to Sam Jensen at 25.66 pounds. Thomas Moore's 24.08 pound lake trout is still the leader in that category. The top rainbow trout still belongs to William Hanna at 11.56 pounds. And the brown trout category is still with Barb Schrank at 8.15 pounds.
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1: Tonight, mainly cloudy with a low of 13. Tomorrow, a mix of sun and cloud with a slight chance of showers and a high of 25. Saturday, sunshine with a high of 23. And Sunday, sunny with a high of 24.

on today's Hit Music, Mix 6.5. It's Aislinn here at the McDonald's Owen Sound Salmon Spectacular Briefing, bringing you coverage thanks to your outstanding agents of Remax, Great Bruce Realty, and Christine and Steve Scrow from your local McDonald's. I do want to talk about the leaderboard. I'm going to check in on that coming up here soon. First, it's The Time of My Life on The Mix.

0: Nickelback, Photograph on today's Hit Music, Mixer 6.5. It's Asim with you at the McDonald's Owen Sound. Sam is Spectacular, bringing you coverage thanks to Christine and Steve Scrow from your local McDonald's and your outstanding agents of Remax, Grey Bruce Realty. Want to give you a little update or a look at the leaderboard. The leading brand trout is Barb with 8.15 pounds from Terra. There's Thomas with the leading lake trout with 24.06 pounds. Huge. Leading rainbow trout is William from Collingwood, and it looks like it's 11.56 pounds. Another big one. The leading salmon is Sam Jensen, and it is 25.66 pounds. Some seriously big fish, and of course, you can see them for yourself here under the big tent at the McDonald's Owen Sound Salmon Spectacular.
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7: Tonight, mainly cloudy with a low of 13. Tomorrow, a mix of sun and cloud with a slight chance of showers and a high of 25. Saturday, sunshine with a high of 23. And Sunday, sunny with a high of 24.
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I want to talk about all of the entertainment that's happening here at the McDonald's Owen Sound Salmon Spectacular, thanks to your outstanding agents of Remax Graber's Realty and Christine and Steve Scrow from your local McDonald's for our coverage of the McDonald's Owen Sound Salmon Spectacular. Telling you about that entertainment coming up here soon. First, it's Deep Blue Something Breakfast at Tiffany's.

calling on today's Hit Music Mix Center 6.5. There is lots of fun going on here at the McDonald's Owen Sound Salmon Spectacular. It's Aislinn here bringing you coverage thanks to your outstanding agents of Remax, Great Bruce Realty, and Christine and Steve Scrow from your local McDonald's. Going on later tonight from 7 to 9:30, there is going to be some evening entertainment from that 70s rock show, some classic rock from the 70s. Now, if you do come after 5 o'clock, there is a $5 coverage charge unless you've got a Derby ticket. And that, of course, happens every day from 5 to 9. If you come after 5, it's $5 extra, okay? Lots of fun going on into tomorrow as well. The afternoon fish fry is still going on till 6 o'clock. And if you can't make it out today, the last giant fish fry will be going on Saturday. The

0: second giant fish fry. This one's technically the afternoon fish fry. Lots of fun going on here at the McDonald's Owen Sound Salmon Spectacular.
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11: Tonight, mainly cloudy with a low of 13. Tomorrow, a mix of sun and cloud with a slight chance of showers and a high of 25. Saturday, sunshine with a high of 23. And Sunday, sunny with a high of 24.
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1: Niall Horan, Sohan's on today's Hit Music Mix 106.5. It's Aislinn here at the McDonald's Owen Sound Salmon Spectacular, bringing you coverage thanks to Christine and Steve Skrull from your local McDonald's and your outstanding agents of Remax Great Bruce Realty. 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

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Mix it here 6.5. As I'm sure you can hear, I'm still here at the McDonald's. Owen Sound, Salmon Spectacular, bringing you coverage thanks to your outstanding agents of Remax Reverse Realty and Christine and Steve Skrell from your local McDonald's. I do want to talk about our events calendar. That's coming up here soon. First is Sean Desmond with Heels on the Ground.

0: 9 on today's Hit Music Mix at 06.5. It's Aislinn here at the McDonald's Owen Sound. Salmon Spectacular bringing you coverage thanks to your outstanding agents of RE/MAX Graber's Realty and Christine and Steve Skrell from your local McDonald's, as you can probably hear. I do want to talk about, if you have an event that's coming up, did you know that you can actually get it posted up on our events calendar at our website, mix605.ca. Head over there and you can submit your event for others to see and for us to talk about. I'm sure you know, if you listen frequently, I absolutely love to talk about events that are going on in and around the area. So if you post that up, not only will it be posted on our community calendar, but we might talk about it as well.
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2: Here at Derby headquarters, we'll take a quick look at the marine forecast. Winds are currently out of the west to northwest every once in a while. It is to swing around to a northerly direction by midnight, stay north tomorrow morning, and then go light for the remainder of the weekend. So it should be a real horse race to the end of the tournament. In the salmon category, number 10 right now is 12.42 pounds. Number 1, the heaviest on the day so far, 19.56, Matt Bell. Not heavy enough to catch up to the overall leaders. All the overall leaders have remained the same so far today. In the trout category, to get to the top five, you need to be above 9.98. Don't forget, tonight at 7 o'clock, that 70s rock show takes the stage. All your favorite 70s rock hits will be played live by a fantastic band. Showtime, 7 o'clock. Gary Byers following the McDonald's Owen Sound Salmon Spectacular on Fish Finder Radio.
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8: Tonight, mainly cloudy with a low of 13. Tomorrow, a mix of sun and cloud with a slight chance of showers and a high of 25. Saturday, sunshine with a high of 23. And Sunday, sunny with a high of 24.
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Beyonce, Texas Hold'em on today's Hit Music, Mix 106.5. It's Aislinn here at the McDonald's Owen Sound Salmon Spectacular, bringing you coverage thanks to Christine and Steve Scro from your local McDonald's and your outstanding agents of Remax Groupers Realty. I do want to talk about all of the entertainment that's going on here into the evening. There's already a lot of fun that's, of course, happening and some seriously big fish that you can, of course, check out in the freezer. You can check the leaderboard, too. We're going to talk about all of this coming up here soon. First, it's Thrift Shop.

0: Patrick, Breathing Underwater on today's Hit Music Mix 106.5. It's Aislinn here at the McDonald's Owen Sound Salmon Spectacular, bringing you coverage thanks to your outstanding agents of Remax Grapers Realty and Christy and Steve Scroll from your local McDonald's. Lots of entertainment and fun to happen tonight. Kicking off at 7 to 9:30, that 70s rock show is taking place, which is classic rock from the 70s. Now, since it is officially after 5 o'clock, there is a $5 admission fee that is required when you come into the big tent, and that happens every night from 5 until 9. However, if you have a derby ticket, it is free. Going on tomorrow, there's going to be a lot of fun because it is the back to school fashion show, Mega Bingo. There's also going to be the kids evening with Dickie Bird, a reptilian show, Grey Road One Entertainment happening tomorrow as well. And of course, this goes all the way up until Sunday with the awards ceremony. We're going to figure out who the winners are. A lot of fun happening here at the McDonald's Owen Sound Salmon Spectacular.
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9: Tonight, mainly cloudy with a low of 13. Tomorrow, a mix of sun and cloud with a slight chance of showers and a high of 25. Saturday, sunshine with a high of 23. And Sunday, sunny with a high of 24.
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0: Kingdom of Fear on today's Hit Music Mix Center 6.5. It is officially time for me, Aislinn Robbins, to sign off for the rest of the night. But as you know, I've been here and I'm still here at the McDonald's Owen Sound Salmon Spectacular, bringing you coverage thanks to Christine and Steve Scrow from your local McDonald's and your outstanding agents of Remax Grapers Realty. It has been so much fun hanging out here at the McDonald's Owen Sound Salmon Spectacular. A little reminder that there is going to be evening entertainment from 7 to 9:30, which is kicking off here, you know, decently soon from that 70s rock show, classic rock from the 70s, and of course, a lot of fun all the way through Sunday. I hope whatever you get up to for the rest of your day, you enjoy it, or I guess I should say night. Stay safe, stay healthy, slow down for wildlife, and I'll talk to you back in my regular time and back from the studio tomorrow.
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0: 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A proud part of Bayshore Broadcasting. A proud part of Grey Bruce. And proudly Canadian. Mix 106.5, keeping you connected. 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
1: It's 6 o'clock. Good evening. I'm Jill Charlebois. Day 7 of the McDonald's Owen Sound Salmon Spectacular continues. We'll be taking a look at the Fairmont Security Services leaderboard coming up after the news. Saugeen Chorus police say that several items were taken from a vehicle in the area of Maplewood Drive in Port Elgin. It happened this past Saturday. Saugeen Chorus police say that they responded to a trespassing call at a local retailer that same day. A 25-year-old Bruce County resident was arrested at the store. Police allege that several bank cards were taken from a vehicle in Port Elgin earlier that day and were found during the search of the accused. Police say that the accused has been remanded into custody following a bail hearing due to previous pending charges. An annual Labor Day long weekend music festival in Salwell Beach is ready to roll. Spencer Byers has more.
2: Chris Young and Tim Hicks will headline a country field show for tomorrow's opening day at Salwell Beach Party, which runs Friday through Sunday at Salwell Speedway. Canadian pop rock band Simple Plan and rapper Flo Rida and Cardinal Official are also among the performers set to hit the stage over the weekend. Gates open at 3 p.m. daily on Friday, Saturday, and Sunday for the Salwell Beach Party. You can find ticket information and more at BayshoreBroadcasting.ca. Spencer Byers reporting.
1: The provincial government will expand student and family support offices to all 72 school boards across Ontario. Student and family support offices review concerns raised by parents to help address matters that need to be escalated following initial engagement with a child's teacher and principal. Jamie Pettit, the communications officer for the Bluewater District School Board.
3: This kind of formalizes the process with a centralized resource to help parents better understand how they navigate the system.
1: The implementation of the Student and Family Support Offices, or SFSO, helps to ensure that parents' questions are answered within 2 business days and aiming to provide an answer within 5. The Bank of Canada has unveiled its first look at the new $20 bill that will feature King Charles. Officials say that the banknote will hit circulation starting in 2027. The vertical note features advanced security measures and innovative 3D designs, which include gold maple leaves. In sports, the Blue Jays wrapped up their 3-game series with the Guardians this afternoon. In women's pro baseball tonight, the New York Heights take on the LA Queens, and the Owen Sound Attack continue their preseason on Saturday afternoon when they welcome the Barrie Colts. That's a look at news and sports. The weather's next.
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1: The leaderboard still hasn't had any changes at the McDonald's Owen Sound Salmon Spectacular. The top salmon still sits with Sam Jensen at 25.66 pounds. Thomas Moore's 24.08 pound lake trout is still the leader in that category. Top rainbow is still with William Hanna at 11.56 pounds. And Barb Schrank still holds the record for the biggest brown trout at 8.15 pounds.
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1: Tonight, mainly cloudy with a low of 13. Tomorrow, a mix of sun and cloud with a slight chance of showers and a high of 25. Saturday, sunshine with a high of 23. And Sunday, sunny with a high of 24.
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9: Tonight, mainly cloudy with a low of 13. Tomorrow, a mix of sun and cloud with a slight chance of showers and a high of 25. Saturday, sunshine with a high of 23. And Sunday, sunny with a high of 24.
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7: Tonight, mainly cloudy with a low of 13. Tomorrow, a mix of sun and cloud with a slight chance of showers and a high of 25. Saturday, sunshine with a high of 23. And Sunday, sunny with a high of 24.
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